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1: Fantastic. So that's what's happening at the clubhouse. 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
0: This week is Schizophrenia Awareness Week. 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From the 18th to 24th of May, Schizophrenia Awareness Week 2026 invites us to rethink what we think we know. Too often, schizophrenia is reduced to headlines. This year's theme, Beyond the Headlines, is about looking at the person and the people around them, their lives, their relationships, their work, their hopes, because no one experiences this in isolation.
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3: 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And you're east of East St. Louis, and the wind is making speeches, and the rain sounds like a rain.

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1: And that's where you are. Hello and welcome. This is Donna. Welcome to the Wednesday afternoon show right here on Bowen Community Radio 95.1 Gem FM. And wherever you're listening from, I hope the day is flowing just like a beautiful river. No river is ever really the same, is it? Because it's constantly flowing. So hopefully, no matter what change is happening around you, you are enjoying the flow of life. Right here on Gem FM on the Wednesday afternoon show, we like to offer some prizes. We have a listen and win competition. And today my word is community. I'm going to give that word out again throughout the show. If you tuning in and you hear me say community, I say it a lot, but if you hear me say it in this context, listen and win competition, please text it to 0484 510 152, 0484 510 152. Text the word community with your name, let us know where you're listening in from. You can go in the draw then to win a fabulous prize package worth $200, actually worth $250 all up, a $100 drink voucher for the North Queensland Cruising Yacht Club, and a $100 voucher to enjoy at the Eurofusion Cafe. So thank you to our sponsors there. As well, a Gem FM merch pack. So there's some goodies in there. You can wear our Gem FM t-shirt. That would be great. So thank you, community, for listening. I'm going to start today with a song. Thank you to those texting in, by the way. I'm going to start today with a tune that was recommended to me by last week's guest, Jen Last. She came on and talked about her dad, Don Nickel. He was a jazz pianist, and we talked a little bit about his life, and we played some jazz, and we talked a bit about music, and this is her recommendation. I hope you like it. It's an Italian pianist, a jazz pianist, called Paolo Conti, and it's right back from the early 70s. It's kind of cheesy, but I like it. What do you think? 0484 510 152. Paolo Conti, Via Con Me. It's wonderful.

Wow, what a voice. That's a funny Valentine from, there's no other voice quite like it, is it? Is there? Chet Baker. It's a beautiful song. He reaches, he's got this really low pitch, but then he reaches these lovely high notes. My Funny Valentine, very sweet, and just love that bass, the double bass. Very minimal arrangement. I think that's what I like about the older productions. A lot of the current productions, very similar sound to them. They all sort of have the same production things available to them. I don't know what you call them, all those add-on bits they do. Pitch control, wave machines, etc. But those earlier productions were kind of often recorded in situ. So the drums were behind the singer. The singer was in the middle, the bass off to one side, if there was another instrument off to the other side. And often maybe only one or two, maybe three or four mics at the most, picking up the sound in situ. I love it. What do you think? The Wednesday afternoon show. I play mantra ambient, a bit of acoustic, some classical, 21st century classical. I like to play some old tunes that I think have kind of heart, you know, something that's from the heart. Because I have to say, you know, aren't we grateful for our health, for a good heart? You know, there are so many people who want to be everything they're not. And yet, if we take time, just a moment, to be grateful for all that we do have, what a wonderful world. And that's kind of how we began this this little bracket, Via Con Me. It's wonderful. A beautiful song from Paolo Conti, playing the vibes and piano. Beautiful. Air Encore from Charles Aznavour. Yesterday, only yesterday, when I was 20, a kind of a bit of a sad song, looking back at what he seems to have considered in the lyrics. Only yesterday, I was 20 years old. I caressed time. I enjoyed life like one savor's love. And I lived for the night without counting my days. They were wasting away with time. So it's a bit of a song, I guess, over lost youth. But what a beautiful voice. Charles Aznavour. And that one, I think, is from the 60s. Paolo Conti, 72. And Chet Baker, even earlier, right down Funny Valentine. Yeah, it was earlier anyway, I think, in the 50s. This is Gem FM, the Wednesday afternoon show. My word today, community. Thank you to those in the community who have texted in, and that's for our Listen and Win competition. I'm very grateful for all of you. It's wonderful to have you listening wherever you are. And don't forget, if you do text in to 0484 510152, do let me know where in the world you're listening from. With these digital signals, you can listen anywhere. So I've taken some advice from different people who've suggested different songs, and I'm going to play some different songs from different people's suggestions. However, this next one, I've played it before. It's a piece by Philip Glass, who's one of my favourite composers, and this is an interpretation by the pianist Yuzha Wang. Yuzha Wang is a woman, and this is Glass Etudes No. 6. Sit back, enjoy.

On Gem FM, that was the Maha Mrityunjaya Mantra, sung in Sanskrit, the artist Deva Pramal. Deva Pramal sings a lot of mantra with her partner Miten. Their main mantra they sing is the Gayatri Mantra, and this is a beautiful piece. All of these pieces, by the way, are taken either from the Vedas or the Upanishads. Some of them are taken from other ancient Indian texts, and they're just little, what they call shlokas, little prayers. They're part of a longer chapter, I guess you could say, and they're like little paragraphs that have been taken out. And that particular one, Maha Mrityunjaya, is about really opening into the third eye, believing in the third eye, and believing in inner life and the inner world. But Deva Pramal is most well known for the Gayatri Mantra. I don't know if I've got it here. I may play it if I can find it. And that is one beautiful tune to greet the sun, to welcome the sun every day, invite the radiance of the sun into your being. So this is part of the mantra tradition, which is a vibration, even if you don't understand the words, which unless you study Sanskrit, how would you? But let the vibrations kind of reach you, just as a feeling, as a mood. I'd love to know how they reached you today, how you feel about them. Maybe you find it annoying. Maybe you just enjoy it having there in the background. Do let me know. I'm keen to find out if the mantra fits your mood wherever you are. 0484 510152. Don't be shy. You don't have to give me a treatise, just a yes, I like it, no, I don't. Or maybe you can tell me why you like it or why you don't. But if you've written that phone number down, 0484 510152, you can also add the word community and let me know your name and where you're listening in from to go in the draw to win our $250 prize package in the Gem FM Listen and Win competition. Now, community is my word today. That's the word you'll have to text in. I'll just let you know a little bit also the music we played. I played before that was a tiny atmospheric piece from Lucinda Peters, Australian musician, composer, performer. She plays double bass, she sings, she plays classical guitar, incredible artist. That was a little tiny ambient piece she created called Desert 2. And before that, another amazing artist, a composer, John Williams, in his 90s, composed the soundtrack for Disclosure Day, the film which I would love to see the ending of. However, that's another story. Disclosure Day, the Steven Spielberg film to do with aliens and aliens here on planet Earth. And John Williams, in his 90s, composed that soundtrack. That was a small snippet called Believe Celestial. And at the top, Glass Etudes number 6, the etude from a series of etudes by Philip Glass, the American composer, played there beautifully, I feel. I really love her interpretation, Yuzha Wang. Okay, well, on Gem FM, because today's word is community, and I'm grateful for you all, I'm grateful for my community. I also wanted to let you know that this coming Wednesday, and this is a really incredible thing that the Bowen Community Centre is doing, they're actually feeding the community one bun at a time. They're making hot dogs to order, and they're saying frank it forward. So you can buy a hot dog to raise money for the Bowen Community Centre to help feed people who need feeding. For the homeless, because as you may have observed, homelessness is increasing here in Bowen. They have a QR code, which obviously I can't give you over the radio. However, look, if you want more information, go to the Bowen Community Centre, or you can call them up on 4786 2111. Bowen Community Centre, 4786 2111. This is for Homelessness Week 2026, and they're making an action. They've got hot dogs for $10 and a loaded hot dog, which includes bacon, onion, cheese, mustard and tomato sauce for $15. It's kind of, there's nowhere else in Bowen where you can get a hot dog, I don't think, or if there is, I mean, I'm a vegetarian, how would I know? However,
I'm going to support the community effort by buying a loaded hot dog. I'll give it to someone. Oh, and you get a drink with that as well, by the way. I'll give it to someone who likes hot dogs. Bowen Community Centre, yeah, next Wednesday, starts at 11 a.m., okay? You can pre-order and pick up from 11 a.m. All right, we've got a few other community announcements, which I will let you know about as time goes on. In about half an hour's time, I'm going to have a guest from the Whitsunday Wind Farm Action Group. There's lots to tell, lots of updates there. The community of Proserpine, Kelsey Creek, and this is of concern to people in Bowen too, because there are plans to put in a couple of wind farms, and these wind farms are 240 metres tall. They're being, the plan by Alinta Energy is to place these large wind turbines 1.5 kilometres from people's back doors. And naturally, the community is not happy. But the community has made many efforts to talk to Alinta, and Alinta are kind of just ticking boxes and talking to the community, but going ahead with their plans to install these wind turbines. So if you want to know more about it, yeah, tune in around three when I talk to Alicia from the Whitsunday Wind Farm Action Group to find out more about it, because honestly, Bowen will be next. Okay. Community, we've got to stick together. Now, speaking of community, I was introduced to the wonderful sounds of Ethiopian jazz by a lovely friend, Chris Buckingham. If you're listening, I hope you don't mind me mentioning you by name. But I was hoping Chris might come on and play, and I hope this is an invitation to come on and play some Ethiopian jazz, because he really knows the genre well. I've just chosen a couple of things today that appealed to me, and this one is from 1972. The artist's name, now let me get this right, Mulatu Atake. Apologies if that's wrong. So this is a piece from 1972. It's called Maskaram Setaba. This is Ethiopian jazz. It's like no other. Let me know what you think. Don't forget, text in 0484 510 152. The word today is community. Love to hear from you. Here we go, Ethiopian jazz. Yeah.

Had to leave a pause there. That was quite a beautiful lot of finger-picking, wasn't it? The artist is from America, Ed Gerhard. Ed Gerhard, trained classical guitarist, but gets into that kind of finger-picking style as well. That piece was called Wild Mountain Time. And before that, Simunde with One More. Now, Simunde were a British funk group formed in the early 70s. I seem to be playing a lot of music from the 70s today, but the band name Simunde derives from a Calypso word for dove, symbolising peace and love. And dove was also the title of one of their best-known songs, the piece I played, One More. And they were kind of a mixture of reggae, funk, African music, rock, calypso and jazz. They called their style Naya Rock, and they formed in 71, released three albums, disbanded in 74. And then in the 2010s, they reformed because so many of the kind of house music, dance artists, rap artists were sampling their music. So they realised there was still interest in that kind of sound, their Naya music. So they reformed and they put out a new album, Renaissance, in January 2025. And they've been touring. Simunde, it's spelt C-Y-M-A-N-D-E. And before that, Maskaram Setabar from 1972. That's the name of the track. The artist, Mulatu Astake from Ethiopia. I'm going to play another piece by Mulatu Astake later. Forgive me if I've mispronounced that. Here on Gem FM. Just letting you know, of course, we've got our Listen and Win competition, 0484 510 152. The word today is community. Text with your name, where you're listening in from, and, you know, give us your name, let us know where you're listening in from, and give us the word. Yes, the word is community. All right. Coming up very soon, we'll be talking to Alicia from the Whitsunday Wind Farm Action Group. Bowen, be on alert, because the Alinta Energy Group is doing their damnedest to create some hundreds of these wind farm turbines in the Kelsey Creek, Proserpine and Lower Bowen region. Now, Alicia and her husband went to visit a wind farm recently just to find out exactly what goes on. And so she's coming in, or she's talking on the phone rather, because she's a young mum. She's got children at home, young ones. So she's going to be on the phone around 3 o'clock today and letting us know, letting you know, community, know that we really need to have a sense of what it means to have. It's great to have green energy. No one here is against green energy. They're not just being NIMBYs, not in my backyard, but this is a real threat to not just the health of people's hearing, because the thrum of the turbines so close to their home is quite deafening. There's also subsonic sounds which travel under the earth, but there are many threats to livestock and health and to people's livelihoods, which is, of course, of paramount concern today when the cost of living is extreme, isn't it? Absolutely extreme. Okay, so that's coming up around three. Alicia from the Whitsunday Wind Farm Action Group will be my guest. This is a piece, I hope you like it. This is from Jimi Hendrix. It's from his album Jungle. It was remastered in 2018, Both Sides of the Sky.

What a great voice. When You're Strange. The Doors, James Morrison, Jim Morrison. Before that, we had Zed Charles, a local Bowen artist, coming home, playing a local Bowen-made electric guitar. And that was Jesse Redwing as well, with Zed Charles there on slide guitar. That's from their new album, Jed, Jess and Jerry. Jed, Josh and Jerry, I think it's called. Anyway, Coming Home, you'll find it on YouTube. But if you Zed plays around town, if you want to catch him live, he plays with a lot of different, sometimes on his own, sometimes with other drummers and guitarists and bass players and so on, singers. But check out his Insta page, his Facebook page, Zed Charles, if you want to see him live. And he plays a lot around the Whitsundays. Before that, Jungle, from the album Jungle, Jimi Hendrix and Both Sides of the Sky. Always a a bit of a play on words when you say it quickly. Both Sides of the Sky could be this guy. There was always that play on words, wasn't there? So nice just to hear drums being played. Really enjoyed that. And how are you going here on Bowen Community Radio 95.1 Gem FM? We have our Listen and Win competition, 0484 510152. The word today is community, and you could win $250 worth of prizes, which, you know, it's better than nothing, right? $100 drink voucher to spend at the Queensland Cruising Yacht Club. I have to say that slowly. And the North Queensland Cruising Yacht Club, that is, $100. And then another $100 to spend at the fabulous cafe, the Eurofusion Cafe, in the same building. So you can just go along and enjoy a lovely meal and a few drinks. And you can wear your Gem FM t-shirt, because there's also a merch pack worth $50 as part of that prize. The word to text is community, 0484 510152. Don't forget your name and where you're listening in from. Also, to do with community, which is my word today, the Bowen Community Centre, feeding our community one bun at a time. Buy a homemade hot dog for lunch to support those affected by homelessness here in Bowen. So you can get the loaded hot dog plus a drink for $15, bacon, onion, cheese, mustard, tomato sauce. Presumably there's a sausage in there as well. hot dog looks good, yummy. I'm a vegetarian. I don't eat hot dogs, but I'm going to order one for somebody else. I'm going to frank it forward, because I think they're frankfurters inside, and they've got on their flyer, frank it forward. So I'm going to frank it forward. I'm going to scan to pre-order. You can't scan because it's here on the radio, but if you go to the Bowen Community Centre, I'm sure you will find all the information you need. They have a little booklet that they put out each week, or you can just turn up. I don't know which days they have lots of food there for people who may need to, you know, get some food if they can't quite afford the rather exorbitant prices that it costs to buy food these days. And that's the Bowen Community Centre. 4786 2111 is their number. All right. Now, as I mentioned before, coming up very soon, I'll be talking with Alicia from the Whitsunday Wind Farm Action Group. Something of concern to the Bowen community, the Whitsunday community, is the Alinta group wanting to install many wind farms. I'd love to hear from you. Alinta will be joining us Alicia will be joining us shortly from the Whitsunday Wind Farm Action Group. Time to listen to some different music now. Still sort of slightly in this jazz genre. I sound like I've been drinking, but I haven't been. I've only been drinking hot water with fennel, cardamom, ginger and turmeric. So healthy. All right, this is Miles Davis on trumpet, Lament.

0: All right, here we go. Thank you to Miles Davis, Lament. And we do lament, indeed, we lament that the community is not being listened to in the case of installing wind farms. Nobody is against green energy. It's a wonderful thing. However, we do need to have some restrictions to do with our health, our lifestyle, and also, you know, just earning money from making a living from our properties. So the Whitsunday Wind Farm Action Group is a very important part of this understanding of what the wind farms are all about. I have with me on the line Alicia Lee. Now, Alicia Lee is a young mum. She and her partner have a cane farm in Kelsey Creek, and the wind farms are set to be 1.5 kilometres from their back gate, which is why Alicia, who has never previously been a political activist, has suddenly had to step into the fray. Welcome, Alicia.
1: Thanks, Donna. Thanks for having me back again.
0: Oh, my pleasure. Now, Alicia, I know that the community has been very vocal against installing the wind farms, these very large wind turbines. And it seems that every bit of community action has fallen on deaf ears. Where is it at now with Alinta Energy, who want to install these wind farms?
1: Yeah. I tell you what, it has been the craziest 10 months of my life. Like you said, myself and my husband, we're, the next kind of gen, three young kids, and been having to, as hard as we can, to push back on this proposed project. And the reason being is that it, like I said, it's proposed 1.5 kilometers from not just my house, but there's 150 houses within 5 kilometers of this proposed project. And a lot has happened in the last 10 months. I think probably the last time I spoke to you, we had a petition out that's been finalised, and we got over 6,000 people. And a lot of those were, you know, wet signatures, people walking the streets and going into shops.
0: Yes.
1: The thing in their offices and stuff, because the site is just inappropriately placed for a start, inappropriately planned. It should not be around people's homes, and we actually just saw that firsthand. So myself, my husband, we left our three young kids in amongst with all the other family, and a couple of other representatives of the action group that we have developed, which are just, you know, community people, farmers, residents.
0: Sure.
1: You know, we didn't set out to, set out one day to fire a wind farm. This has been completely imposed on us.
0: Yes.
1: And we just drove a 22-hour round trip to Wombo Wind Farm, which is about 10 minutes near Jandowie, about 45 minutes from Dolby, northwest of northwest of Brisbane.
0: Right.
1: And
0: what did you see there? What did you see there when you had a look at this Wombo wind farm?
1: So, hilariously, as we were driving in, we were 80 kilometres away when we started to see the turbines from the Wombo wind farm.
0: Okay.
1: And there's also a wind farm next door, which is called Cooper's Gap.
0: Okay.
1: And so that was a shock in itself, that we were still at 80 kilometres to go and we could start to see these towers.
0: Yes.
1: They are 246 metres, which is the same that's being proposed here.
0: Yes.
1: And we drove into the driveway of one of the non-hosts. So a non-host is someone who, you know, didn't want to sign up to the wind farm.
0: Yes.
1: And both of us were just speechless. It is disgusting. It's a disgrace what has happened to that community. So we spoke to the Duff family and also the Franz family, and just standing on their driveway and looking at their home and the turbines that just tower around them, there was probably at least 80 close by, and on the skyline it was just scattered, and we actually put that post up today on our action group page, Whitsunday Wind Farm Action Group, if you'd like to have a bit of a look at what I'm talking about. And
0: Yes, look, I'll just I'll just interrupt you. Yes, look, I'll just interrupt you there. For people listening who are concerned about not just in this region around Kelsey Creek and Proserpine, but certainly this is probably step one of what could be a larger enterprise from the Alinta Energy Group to install these wind farms. So if you do want to lend your community support, please go to the Facebook page, the Whitsunday Wind Farm Action Group. These people, as you're hearing from Alicia, they've had it imposed upon them, and they're being very active. Now, Alicia, I know you and the community have worked really non-stop, tirelessly, to represent the community views both to Alinta and to Parliament, but really it's fallen on deaf ears, hasn't it?
1: Yeah. Yes and no, I would say, Donna. I think we were actually very impressed on one side, because it's not every day that you get to host the Deputy Premier of Queensland, but he actually flew up and stood on my veranda a couple of weeks ago. And
0: well, that's very positive, isn't it?
1: It was, yeah. And look, he did listen. You know, we appreciate very much that he came to listen to what we had to say. And what we have to say is that it's great that there's been updated legislation in the new under the new government, okay, so that communities can have a voice, because previously you didn't get a say, you didn't have this community consultation. It was like, they're going in and here you go. Uh-huh. But the thing about it is that we've spoken. 6,000 people have said no to this wind farm.
0: Yes.
1: Our local MP is supporting rejecting this wind farm. We've got Andrew Wilcox, our
0: federal member as well. Yeah, I mean, you've had a lot of support from politicians. So what is the sticking point?
1: It seems to be that what we are saying, so in the state code, which is not necessarily enforceable as such, but there's no mandated setbacks. So what it means is that a developer, and we saw this when we went to Wombo, they are putting turbines 300 metres away from people's property boundaries. And these are massive structures that the impact, the footprint of the impact from turbines is around 2 kilometres longer. We've seen research that suggests infrasound up to 10 kilometres away. So you're talking about the whole of Proserpine being impacted by this particular project.
0: Yes. Just to interrupt, the infrasound is the sort of more subsonic sound, isn't it? It's the felt sound.
1: Yeah, that's right. And after talking to we spoke to hosts and non-hosts, so people who host the turbines and people who don't, they talk about this infrasound, which is I guess they can feel it, like in their chest. They get headaches. They feel sick, particularly when the winds are blowing a certain way, et cetera. And we heard the sound ourselves, not necessarily the infrasound, because we were there for less than 24 hours as such. And I think you probably need to be, there longer to have that kind of experience. But we couldn't get over the sound. So the developers come and they tell us that the sound is no louder than a fridge. And that is a complete and utter lie. And I think if there's anyone out there that has a wind farm that is coming into their region, I just encourage you to do whatever you can to go and see one and hear one at 240 metres high, because it doesn't sound anything like a fridge. I mean, if your fridge sounded like that, you'd throw it out. You know, it's not the sound. It's kind of like a plane that doesn't land. It's this constant whooshing kind of a sound. It's like a distant highway and you go, oh, here's a car coming.
0: But the car never arrives.
1: The car never arrives, and it doesn't stop, and it is just a constant sound. And then when you have a lot of them together, the sound's very different, and it's more of a thumping. And then there's a cumulative impact, which I don't think is properly kind of assessed either.
0: No,
1: but it's truly shocking what we saw. And
0: just wondering if there are any guidelines within state parliament. I mean, obviously you can't build a airport just near someone's backyard, and because of the sound and so on. And obviously there are other reasons to do with aviation safety. But I'm just wondering, are there any guidelines to do with sound? Is that another avenue that is worth exploring in terms of the community standing up and trying to really stop Alinta from installing these turbines.
1: So my understanding is when it comes to the data that they collect, which as a side, we have asked continuously for Alinta to provide that information. They are coming next week. So they're coming to Proserpine on Wednesday. And interestingly, which is great for Bowen listeners, they are coming to Bowen. And from what we understand, this is the first time that they are doing a drop-in session in Bowen. It will be on the 30th of July. So that's next Thursday from 10 till 2 at Flagstaff. The Flagstaff lookout there.
0: Yes.
1: Yeah, and look, it's a first that they, you know, we don't know what they're coming back with. We don't know. We've got nothing. We have asked, and they have told us that they will not provide us the technical reports. So we are, you know, basically at their beck and call. We wait for months to hear anything, and then they announce something, and we're expected to flock there with no information. And you know, waiting to hear what kind of curveball they're going to throw at us. This is not consultation at all.
0: No.
1: And it purely comes also back to kind of answer your question around the noise. My understanding is that these assessments are based off noise modelling. So they do the noise modelling, and generally speaking, they can get it in under, you know, the decibel.
0: Right.
1: 1.5. But after talking and seeing ourselves from the Wombo people, they have their turbines at 1.5 from their house. And it is, firstly, it was approved where I've seen the documents myself where they said that they're not compliant. So this wind farm, I don't even know how it got approved. But the decibels are more in the 40s and they're meant to be 35. Yeah. So it's based on noise modelling, and what we're saying is that that's not good enough. We need to have mandated setbacks of 3 kilometres from property boundaries, and then you can use your noise modelling to determine whether they need to be pushed back further. If people want to negotiate them to be closer than that, okay, that perhaps is what you want to do as a neighbour. But what is happening to people all over regional Queensland and probably Australia is that these are being imposed on people who are working around these on farms, who are living near them on their properties, and we don't want them near our homes. We shouldn't have to, and then it restricts us from what we can do. So we're being told that the wake from a turbine is up to 2 kilometres, which means for us as cane farmers and all the upcoming drone and aerial technology that's coming through, it's an unknown for us whether we can access that technology, because that would be our whole farm that would be impacted by turbines because the neighbours want to put them on the boundary and the developers. So it's not about saying no to renewable energy, and I don't think I've seen anyone say that at all, particularly in our group. It is about saying get these things out of high agricultural land, get them away from people's homes and give us some proper baseline safeguards so that then we can actually feel like when these developers come to town to consult that there is actually some kind of genuine engagement, because we have not experienced that, and we have also now seen that with our own eyes from other wind farms as well.
0: Wow, yes, that's extraordinary that, as you say, you're kind of at their beck and call in a way, because they're not providing you with the technical reports, and it's a bit like, you know, a larger country invading a smaller country. What can you do? I mean, really, you're just a community group, and I do implore people listening, if you want to go to the Bowen meeting, I'll give you those details shortly. But Alicia, just finally, I know you've got to go, but just finally, what feedback did you get from the host, the people who did agree to the wind farm? Were they pleased, or what was their response once the wind farm came in
1: your... Great question. It was a very interesting conversation, and actually quite confronting out of all the conversations that we had. This particular host talked about their marriage breaking down.
0: Oh dear.
1: They talked about the fact that they actually completely hated what these developers and the turbines have done to their farms. She said
0: to their whole life, by the sounds of it.
1: Yeah, look, she said, you know, it's been a conflict in the family. You know, as soon as they signed the contract, basically, the developers came in. They didn't really care about what was happening on the land at the time. She had a lot of cropping going on. I came in and bulldozed their road and started putting the turbines. And she actually took us onto her property, onto her the turbines, and we were able to stand, you know. They also had some of them being developed at the time, so we actually got to see them getting kind of put together. Interestingly.
0: Yes. Sorry, I've just lost you there. Just pick up from interestingly. No, I've lost that call. Okay, never mind. We'll pick that one up another time. Alicia's a very busy person, and Alicia Lee from Kelsey Creek talking there from and in response to Alinta Energy wanting to put wind farms in the Kelsey Creek Proserpine region. And if you want to get involved, they're coming to Bowen. This is the Alinta Energy is coming to Bowen. I haven't seen anything about it. There's been no advertising about it. And I guess this is their idea of community consultation. And if the community doesn't know about it, then how can you go along? But next Wednesday at Flagstaff Cafe between 10 and 11 a.m., the Alinta Energy will be talking to Bowen residents about the installation of wind farms. Some people have agreed to them. I guess it's the money. However, the people in the Whitsunday Wind Farm Action Group want to set some boundaries and not have them quite so close to their backyards, especially with young children. The infrasounds as well as the sounds above the earth are giving people a lot of health issues. So, yeah, Whitsunday Wind Farm Action Group on Facebook if you want to know more about it. Let's go to some music now. This is Cesaria Evora from Cape Verde, Capa Verde, Sodade. It's another lament.

Oh, they call themselves Jazz Waves. That's called Prayer in Prague, or Prayers in Prague. What a suitable place to have prayers. Now, Jazz Waves are humans. They're songwriters Jasper Meijer and Bernard Schroeder, and together they kind of got this house jazz style. Hope you like it. Prayers in Prague was the track, and they call themselves Jazz Waves. At the top there, Saudade from Cesaria Evora, a beautiful voice from Cape Verde, and that's Saudade is kind of about being a bit sad, missing home. And before that, we were talking, I was talking, and you hopefully heard Alicia Lee from the Whitsunday Wind Farm Action Group. The signal was breaking up and we lost Alicia at the end. However, one really important point to make for people listening, if you are considering being a host, I mean, as I understand it, Alinta are coming to Bowen next Thursday. That's next Thursday, the 30th of July, apparently for community consultation. I don't know if anybody knows about this, but if community don't turn up, they will assume there is no community interest. That's next Thursday between 10 and 11 a.m. at Flagstaff Hill. The point that unfortunately Alicia's phone dropped out, or the signal dropped out, but the point she wanted to end on there was that host farms or host people who agree to have wind farms on their property are taxed at the highest rate of 49%, and that's not something that's always told to the hosts. So people are given this understanding that they're going to make quite a lot of money from having the wind farms on their properties. Easy money, apparently, but you will be taxed at 49%, so that's almost half. Yeah, almost half back to the government for that one. All right, please do support the Whitsunday Wind Farm Action Group. These people are doing incredible work to make their voices heard in the face of really big, you know, it's just a difficult task, but they're doing their absolute best to make their voices heard. All right, the Listen and Win competition is 0484 510 152. My word today is community. How grateful we are to have community and people like Alicia Lee working tirelessly to raise voices of the community against, well, having things imposed upon you, like having a wind farm put into your pretty much backyard. All right, the word today, community, text it with your name and where you're listening in from, 0484 510 152. Back to the music. This is the Ethiopian jazz musician Amulatu Astike, and this piece, Anye, I'm sorry if I've got these pronunciations wrong, Anye Alatanche Ahrem. It's a beautiful piece from 1972. Hope you enjoy.

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This is the Wednesday afternoon show. You're listening to a range of music, music that you don't normally hear on the radio, a little bit different, some from all around different parts of the world. And that particular piece, Via Farke Touré, he's originally from Mali. His father, Ali Farke Touré, also played that same piece called Diarabe, but that there was performed with the Filipino-American group called Karangbin. So quite a global mix there, Diarabe. I think it was live. It sounded like there was a bit of feedback there. Before that, Nick, and that's spelt number 9, I-C-K, Nick, postcard from 2023 that Nick, who's a jazz artist from Denmark, wrote and performed in 2025. And at the top there, Anye Alatanchi Al-Harem. And that's from the Ethiopian jazz artist Mulatu Astike. Now, Mulatu Astike has been performing jazz for, you know, a very long time. He is about 80 now, 82, I think. He was born in Ethiopia, but he trained in England, in London, and in New York City and Boston, and kind of combined his jazz and Latin music interests with traditional Ethiopian interests. He led his band playing vibraphone and conga drums, and they were instruments that he introduced into Ethiopian popular music. All of the pieces that I've heard of his, he plays the most beautiful vibraphone, so beautiful, and the drums, of course, the conga. He also plays other percussion instruments and keyboards and organs, but primarily he plays instrumental music, and he's, you know, appeared, if you look at any album to do with Ethiopian jazz, in particular the Ethiopian Golden Age of Music, he appears. Mulatu, and I apologise if I've mispronounced his name, Mulatu Astateke from Ethiopia. Well, we've got a little bit of time left together. I did want to thank again Alicia Lee from the Whitsunday Wind Farm Action Group, a very busy woman. A

Linta are sort of, in a sense, bulldozing their way through. So they're hopeful that at least they had a visit from the Deputy Premier. They're hopeful that their voices may be heard. But we need more community voices. So please, if you are interested, go along. And if you are interested in being a host to the wind farm, there is a fact that they, Linta Energy, failed to tell hosts, and that is that they will then be taxed at the highest rate of 49%. So whatever you install, you have to give, well, pretty much all of it back to the government. All right, I'm going to just take a bit of a step back now and relax. Some calming music from Trevor Hall, Two Oceans.

Marcus in Aranda, the Eastern Aranda Band singing I Had a Dream from Central Australia. And before that we heard Trevor Hall, his single from 2022 called Two Oceans, and he had the beautiful voice there of Senegalese-American singer and songwriter Mariam singing alongside him, the song exploring kind of those inner emotions as well as the outer emotions, I guess, how to overcome personal struggles, finding calm in the two oceans. Here on Gem FM, the Wednesday afternoon show with me, Donna. I'm only here for a little bit longer. I'm here every Wednesday between 2 and 4 playing a mantra, acoustic, ambient, classical, etc. Kind of music that you don't tend to hear mostly on the radio. My secret word today, or my special word today, is community. Please text it to 0484 510 152, community, with your name, where you live, and you could go in the draw to win $250 worth of prizes, great prizes, especially if you live in Bowen, to enjoy at the Queensland Cruising, North Queensland Cruising Yacht Club and at the Eurofusion Cafe, probably whilst wearing a Gem FM t-shirt, because we're throwing in a Gem FM merch pack worth $50. So text in 0484 510 152, the word today, community, and the Bowen Community Centre are feeding our community here in Bowen one bun at a time. Next Wednesday, the 5th of August, they have a menu of a loaded hot dog and a drink for $10, and two loaded hot dogs and drink, $15. So I may have given you a bit of misinformation there before. One loaded hot dog and drink, $10, and two of them for $15. And what you can do is to support Homelessness Week, and the Bowen Community Centre, of course, provides a lot of food. They provide laundry, kitchen, showers, so many facilities for the homeless of this area. And if you wanted to help contribute, you can go and scan. They've got a flyer. You'll probably see the flyer around town. They've got a scan QR code that you can scan to pre-order, and then you can start picking up from 11 a.m. I'm going to frank it forward because I don't eat meat, but I'm going to buy one and frank it forward. So you might be lucky enough, who knows, if you ring up to make an order. I'm going to frank it forward. I'm going to frank forward two loaded hot dogs and a drink. Cool. Bowen Community Centre, check it out. And also next Wednesday, which unfortunately I won't be able to attend because I'll be here getting ready to do my show, but at the Proserpine Entertainment Centre is a free concert. Now, this is something, if you love chamber music, and even if you don't love chamber music and you don't know what it is, go along and check it out. It's live music. It's actual people playing actual musical instruments, acoustic instruments like a cello, violins, violas, double bass, that kind of thing. Tends to be, this is the Orpheus Quintet, and the Orpheus Quintet are going to be performing a one-hour concert, offering you the chance to really just enjoy in this intimate setting some live music. They're going to be playing from 11 a.m. till 12 noon at the Proserpine Entertainment Centre, and that's next Wednesday, the 5th of August. They'll be playing music by Malcolm Arnold, Maurice Ravel, and also an emerging composer, Australian composer, Sam Wu. So get down there to the Proserpine Entertainment Centre, 5th of August from 11 a.m. I believe it's free, but you can still book a ticket. And if you if you're interested, just go to the Proserpine Entertainment Centre's website. I'm sure they'll have a lot more information there. Don't forget, on Fridays at the Wangaratta Bowls Club, every Friday morning, if you're into bingo, they have, and this is happening through till the end of September, they have winter bingo at the Wangaratta Bowls Club, and that's in Maruna Street, Queens Beach, every Friday morning at 9:30 a.m. Now, coming up later on today, we have Country Rocks with Roxy. She'll be here in an hour or so, 5 till 7, playing some great country music. And Willie T, Nothing But the Blues, at the Crossroads from 7 till 9. So that's tonight.
beautiful country music, some great blues music with some great information from Willie T. Nosy stuff. If you love the blues, that's the show to tune into. Tomorrow, Thursday, we have Jude's Gems, and that's from 10 till 11, Jude's Gems. And every Friday morning, don't forget what's happening in and around Bowen and the Whitsundays with Roxy. She always has some great interviews and you get to find out what's happening. Also, we have a new show on Friday with Tony. It's an all-artist show, Friday at 3 o'clock. Another person who really knows his music, Tony Fossey, will be here playing all different artists at, I think it's four artists or all artists. I'm sorry, I'm not really sure. But Tony has a great selection of music. He knows his music well, being a musician, and he'll be here at 3 o'clock on Friday. So come along and check that out. And also, don't forget, tomorrow evening, Thursday evening, 5 till 7, Blast from the Past, another great show. Just sit back, relax, have a cool drink, watch the sunset. Well, the sun doesn't really set, does it? The earth's turning. It appears as though the sun is setting. Enjoy the appearance of the sun setting with Blast from the Past with Mac. Tomorrow evening, play some great tunes, 5 till 7. I'll be here again next Wednesday, all going well. I'm going to leave you with a couple of tunes now, but don't forget, listen and win today. I might come back and tell you one more time, community. And if you want to support community, go along to the meeting next Thursday, the 30th, at Whitflagstaff Hill to find out what Alinta Energy have planned for Bowen. That's from 10 a.m. till 11 a.m. The Whitsunday Wind Farm Action Group is the place to go if you want to know more about that. All right, here we're going now to listen. You know, sometimes we just need to stop and not try so hard. It makes it hard when life is very challenging. We have a lot of challenges with the cost of living and so on. But take a moment, listen to the grass grow. This is harpist Katrin Finch and a kora player from West Africa, from Senegal, Sekou Kieta. 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

That's the beautiful sound of the kora from West Africa and the harp from Katrine Finch and the beautiful sound of Sekou Keita. All right, just about time for me to go. I'm going to leave you with just one more piece. The Earth is Singing, and this is from Etelia. The magic word today is community, 0484 510 152. Thanks for listening. See you soon.

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The monsoon is about the earth being in a more intimate embrace with the rest of the existence. When this happens, there is a certain receptivity in the earth. Receptivity can be seasonal. 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One who has a longing to grow has to ensure that his receptivity is always. To be absolutely involved, carrying 1,000 responsibilities on your head, if you still remember there's something beyond you, you can be receptive all the time.

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1: Hey, Bowen, I nearly started while Brian was still talking then, hey. 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And as every Wednesday, well, mostly every Wednesday, I've got Willie T keeping me company tonight. Hey, Willie T.
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1: How are you?
2: Very well. I'm a lot better than I was last week.
1: Was last week the State of Origin?
2: Yeah, I was still in a bad mood.
1: Oh, were you? From the State of Origin, which was like 20 years ago.
2: It was disgraceful.
1: Oh, my God.
2: Go down in history.
1: Never mind. It's over now. You can only look forward to next year.
2: Yeah.
1: Right? Of course. Don't be silly. That's really crazy stuff. That's crazy.
2: You should see her. She's frowning like you wouldn't believe.
1: Yeah, because that's crazy if you're still angry about that.
2: Well, every time you see a New South Welshman, they'll rub it in our face.
1: Well, you're not going to see that many here anyway, right?
2: There's a couple. He's already had a go.
1: Really?
2: Yep.
1: Okay, wow.
2: And then he got upset when I brought up the referee.
1: Right. Oh, well.
2: You know who you are.
1: Okay. Wow. I feel sorry for them. But anyway, hey, I've got a pretty cruisy show tonight.
2: Cruisy's good.
1: Yep, yeah. Cruisy, because I'm only chatting with one artist tonight, Keely Allen, and she is going to have a chat to me about her new song, That's How You Fall in Love.
2: There you go. You've spoken to her before, haven't you?
1: No.
2: Is there another Keely?
1: Sorry, yeah, I think I have. I have. But she's an emerging artist from Bundaberg.
2: Oh.
1: Yeah. So looking forward to catching up. We were meant to catch up with her another time, but it fell through.
2: Right.
1: Anyway, doesn't matter. We're catching up with her tonight. Now, more important business at hand is the Listen and Win competition, Willie T. So I know everyone is waiting to hear what my secret word for this show is. And just in case that you are new to this show and to Gem FM for that matter, we hold a Listen and Win competition every month. And we've always got some U-Butte prizes available, haven't we? And this month is no different. We have got a $200 prize package up for grabs. And that is made up of a $100 voucher to the Eurofusion Cafe. So you can enjoy something at the cafe there. And then you can mosey on over to the bar at the North Queensland Cruising Yacht Club and have some refreshing drinks on them, and because they're handing over a $100 drinks voucher.
2: Oh.
1: So that's pretty cool. Plus a Gem FM merch pack worth over $50 now. So that's pretty cool.
2: What's in the merch pack?
1: I knew you were going to ask that. It's so long. Okay, let me get this out. So there's a T-shirt, there's a hat, there's a tote bag, there's a stubby cooler, there's a mug now, and a little coaster for your wine glass. Have I missed something?
2: Sticker.
1: And a sticker. Is that it?
2: Yep.
1: Yeah.
2: And T-shirt. You said
1: T-shirt. Yeah, T-shirt, hat, tote bag, stubby cooler. Yeah. Anyway, all of that. So that's a pretty cool.
2: It is. Good score.
1: Yeah, good score. And this runs all the way till the 31st of July, Willie T.
2: Ah.
1: So you need to listen in to every show to get a password, a secret word, that you can then text in to 0484 510 152, and make sure you include your name and where you're listening in from. So we can actually, when we call you when you win, I can, or whoever is announcing it, can ask for you by name. And this is actually going to be drawn on the check-in with Sally on Tuesday, August 4th. Cool, right?
2: Yeah.
1: Yeah, no, that's cool. So what is my secret word for this evening? Curly whirly. I'll either take curly or whirly, whatever you feel like.
2: Is that a real word?
1: Curly whirly. I don't care. It's cute. Curly whirly. And, curly is. I don't think whirly is. But anyway, I'll leave it up to you how you spell it. Curly whirly. Right? And I think everyone knows that I've been actually just using passwords that end in Y. So that's what. Curly whirly. I like it. Anyway, the number here is 0484 510 152. So, Willie T, before we do go on, I don't know if you noticed on our Facebook page earlier this week, I put up a question, which was, what's a song you know every single word to?
2: Mm-hmm.
1: Right? And we got a huge response, right? Including one from a lady called Zara. Zara, if you're listening, I've read all the answers that everyone put in, so we might go through them as we go through the show, Willie T.
2: Fair enough.
1: But this one is a song by John Denver, and it's Poems, Prayers and Promises.
2: Oh,
1: and she said, don't ask Roxy. So I said, no, I won't ask. So that's what we're going to listen to. Do you know this song?
2: No.
1: No, neither do I. So I thought, that's interesting. And coincidentally, John Denver is a country artist.
2: There you go. Works well.
1: It does work well. So that's what we're going to start off with.
2: We might hear Zara singing from here.
1: Yes, that's right. We're listening, Zara. Here it is. Poems, Prayers and Promises, John Denver.

0: Yes. That was not Dolly Parton. For all you people that have got your ears on, that was actually Melinda Schneider. You're listening to 95.1 Gem FM, Bowen's very own community radio station, and this is Country Rocks with Roxy. I'll be taking you through till 7 o'clock tonight with all my favourite country music. Now, Willie T, you may be wondering why I didn't play Dolly Parton's 9 to 5 version.
1: Yeah, I was intrigued.
0: Yes, well, I'll tell you why. Tony actually sent me, because he knows I'm a big fan of Melinda Schneider.
1: Tony.
0: Yeah, Tony Fossey. And he sent me this thing where Melinda is actually doing a, what do you call it, a musical of Barbara Streisand music.
1: Oh.
0: That's really bizarre, isn't it? Like, but she's such a talent. I saw some of the interview and she was saying that she just likes to be challenged.
1: Yeah, that's a challenge. Babs has got one of the most famous voices around, eh?
0: Yeah.
1: Barbara.
0: So, yeah, that's why I'm doing a bit of a feature on Melinda Schneider.
1: Your friend Melinda.
0: Yeah. It was a privilege to speak to her, actually, yes. I thought. Yeah. I've spoken to Becky Cole and Melinda. They're two huge artists here in country artists in Australia. So, yeah, I'm quite chuffed that I've had that opportunity. It's pretty cool.
1: Absolutely.
0: Yeah.
1: And they've both been really nice people.
0: They have indeed been very, very nice people. Hey, I just have a few things to tell everyone about. I had Steph Cora on the show last week and we were talking as usual. She's got so much information that she gives us, but on Wednesday the 5th of August, so that's in a couple of weeks' time, they're having a Frankly We Care Day. So they're feeding the community one bun at a time. So buy a homemade hot dog for lunch to help them support those affected by homelessness in Bowen. So it's a very worthy cause.
1: Mm.
0: And the menu meal deals, listen to this, this is pretty cool, right? A loaded hot dog and drink for $10, right? And loaded hot dogs and drink. Sorry, one loaded hot dog and drink is $10, and loaded hot dogs and drink is $15. And loaded means bacon, onion, cheese, mustard, tomato sauce.
1: Oh, that sounds all right.
0: That's pretty good, isn't it?
1: Yeah.
0: My mouth's watering.
1: Same here.
0: I know. So pickup starts at 11 a.m. And you have to, though, pre-order because it'd be a big fiasco otherwise. So you can either scan. So you might – I've got it in front of me, but obviously I can't do it via this. But if you head on over to the – I might put that up actually on our Facebook page. Not tonight, but I will. But you can scan to pre-order or you can head on over there to pre-order – and head on down to the Bowen Community Centre to do it. And the other thing is, if you're, I heard Donna today say she's a veggie, so she won't be eating one, but she's going to frank it forward. So you could still buy one, but pass that on. If someone comes in that's hungry later on, it's paid for and they can have it. Isn't that a beautiful sentiment?
1: That's cool. Yeah, that's good.
0: Frank it forward. So. Yep, that's happening on Wednesday the 5th of August, but you can pre-order now. So get to it, everyone. All right. I just wanted to say a big hello to Robert and Pam. They have texted in the secret word for my show tonight, which is Curly Whirly, and they actually wrote down the full full word, Curly Whirly.
1: With a hyphen?
0: No hyphen.
1: No hyphen.
0: No hyphen.
1: Hyphen free.
0: Hyphen free. So it's actually two words that they've texted in, but good on you guys. It made me smile that you did both. Curly Whirly. Yeah. So all you have to do, if you have never seen or listened to Gem FM and this is your first time listening to Country Rocks, just text on in, guys. you've got nothing to lose. 0484 510 152, and you go into the draw for a chance to win a $200 prize package. And it's got a great prize. That $200, it's worth it. It's a $100 voucher to Eurofusion Cafe down there at the Oddies, which you can enjoy at the cafe, and the another $100 drinks voucher that you can enjoy at the North Queensland Cruising Yacht Club Bar. So they're both in the same place. I'm sure everyone, well, if you're new to town, both are situated in the same building, right?
1: It's at the end of Starboard Drive.
0: That's right. And they've got...
1: Do you like the way I said it, like a sailor? Starboard.
0: Yes, sorry.
1: Starboard Drive. Yep, yeah, Starboard.
0: Starboard.
1: Yeah.
0: With a B-U-D. Yeah. Starboard. Yeah. Is that the way they say it?
1: Yep.
0: Fair enough. Love it. Hey, we might get on with some more music, but I just wanted to, going back to all these people that have texted in, we got a really unusual one from Trevor. Trevor, I better not say his last name, but Trevor texted in.
1: Mm-hmm.
0: And again, the question is, what songs do you know all the words to? And he said, Advance Australia Fair. And maybe you could play it one day.
1: There you go.
0: So guess what, Trevor? I've got it up right next now. So hope you're listening. Here's a bit of, I don't know if it's a country version, but.
1: Who does it?
0: It doesn't say. It's just got Advance Australia Fair, Australian National Anthem.
1: Because Julie Anthony did it for years and used to belt it out. It was really good.
0: Right. Oh, well, I don't know. But here we go. Advance Australia Fair. Good on you, Trevor.

0: 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Hey, Willie T. That was Melinda Schneider singing Coat of Many Colours. And,
1: all right.
0: Yeah, I put that up because Wendy H. actually knows all the words to that song.
1: There you go.
0: She commented on our Facebook. DH actually knows all the words to that song.
1: There you go.
0: She commented on our Facebook page.

0: Glenn W knows lots of them. Didn't give us any in particular. Greg W, K-San.
1: All right, yeah.
0: How do you spell that?
1: K-H-E-S-H-A-N.
0: Well, he was close. I thought he's made that up, but he hasn't. It's K-H-E-S-A-H-N. Is that right? Yeah. Okay, good on you, Greg.
1: Yeah, I said it wrong with dyslexia.
0: Matthew W said, wish you were here, Pink Floyd.
1: Pink Floyd.
0: And one of many, and Aqualung by Jethro Tull.
1: Yeah.
0: Do you know that one?
1: Yep.
0: Okay, I don't know it. Trevor N, we did play your Advance Australia's Fair. What a cool version that was.
1: Yeah, with the little kids.
0: Little kids singing.
1: Yeah, that was groovy.
0: You actually said Soldier of Fortune, Deep Purple. Do you know all of the words to that?
1: I do.
0: Really?
1: Yep.
0: I've never heard you sing. You're full of bloody surprises.
1: Oh, language alert, ladies and gentlemen.
0: Oops, sorry. JG, Fast Car. That's our JG.
1: Oh, okay. Good day, car. JG.
0: Yeah, good on you, mate. Hope you're listening.
1: Tracy Chapman.
0: That's right, yeah. So I said next time he's in, he's got to sing it for us since he knows all the words.
1: With his gravelly voice. Yeah. Good on you, JJ.
0: Oh, wouldn't you love a voice like that if you're a guy? It was so deep. Wasn't it? Oh, I loved it. He's got a real radio voice, JG.
1: Yes.
0: JG. Yes. Anyway. Hey, we've not got many people texting in tonight.
1: No, it's been a ping-free zone.
0: Yes, it has. Hey, the password, the secret word is curly whirly. Maybe that's putting people off.
1: Yeah.
0: You can just type in curly, C-U-R-L-Y. I'm okay with that. Curly is fine, right? You just need to text that into 0484 510 152 together with your name and where you are listening in from, because I'm very nosy and I find it very interesting. Oh, by the way, guess what's happening in August?
1: The Bow and Arts Society.
0: No, the census.
1: Oh.
0: The census is on.
1: Good.
0: That's all. I'm just saying I was nosy
1: very
0: because
1: valuable
0: I like
1: thing.
0: It is.
1: Because they do all sorts of planning based on the figures.
0: Oh,
1: and
0: stop it. Listen to you. Oh, gosh. Anyway. Oh, my God. Can you not? Anyway.
1: So, you've got to be community-minded, Roxy.
0: Anyway, I'm going to keep going. Don't forget, secret word is curly. Curly Bowen? Curly whirly if you're feeling a bit fun today. So let's get on with some more music. You enjoying the music tonight?
1: I am.
0: Yeah, a bit of Glen Campbell and Loretta Lynn and Melinda Schneider. Yeah, pretty cool, I reckon. So here's a bit of Glen Campbell, Galveston.
1: All right.
0: Galveston.

0: stand by your man. That was Melinda Schneider. She's pretty good. I love Melinda. She does a great job.
1: Yeah.
0: I might have to, there's a soundtrack coming off the Barbara Streisand thing, that'll be pretty interesting, I reckon.
1: Yeah.
0: Hey. So that was Melinda doing Stand By Your Man, Loretta Lynn, Amazing Grace, and Patsy Cline in Care of the Blues. That was more like your music.
1: Yeah, it was. Well, it was classic 12-bar blues.
0: Yeah.
1: I thought it was Patsy.
0: Yeah, well, I have to play Patsy. I can't keep Patsy off. All right?
1: That's right.
0: Yeah. Hey, secret word tonight is curly, and if you're in the mood, you can put whirly after it. Curly whirly, just for a bit of fun, if you're in a fun mood. Curly whirly. And you can text that to 0484 510 152 with your name and where you're texting in from.
1: Fair enough.
0: Hey. And you go in to win a prize package worth $200. Food and drinks down at the Yacht Club. Very cool. The Eurofusion Cafe plus the Yacht Club Bar. So it's pretty cool.
1: It is.
0: Hey, Sam's playing at the Yacht Club this Sunday, isn't she?
1: Sam Roberts?
0: Yeah.
1: Absolutely.
0: Yeah. So
1: playing up a storm.
0: Lots of dancing down there.
1: Bring your dancing shoes.
0: Bring your dancing shoes, guys, because when does she start?
1: 12 till 3.
0: 12 till 3. Lots of time to dance then down at the Yacht Club. So, and, you know, she's also playing up at Flagstaff Hill for the Bowen Art Society opening night event.
1: Oh, I can see all the artists kicking their shoes off.
0: Yeah, no, it'll be a fun night.
1: Dancing around in their sarongs.
0: Well, she did such a good job last year that, it'll be a fun night. That's on the 21st of August. All are welcome to attend. It'll be a beautiful night under the stars up at that magical place up at Flagstaff Hill.
1: Free entry too, isn't it?
0: Free entry, yep. And the mayor is going to be there, Ry Collins, and the deputy mayor, John Finlay. It's a star-studded event that night. Yeah, so you got to come and have a ball. I reckon it's the perfect place to have a drink, have a sip through.
1: Absolutely.
0: Yeah.
1: Oh, was that a ping?
0: It was very good. I think it was John from. Yes, he's from Muralug Beach. Hey, John, thanks for texting in. Thanks for listening. Hope you're enjoying the show. And we might keep going. Don't forget, I'm catching up with Keely Ellen and her new song, That's How You Fall in Love. That's at around 6:30. You still enjoying the music, Willie T?
1: I am.
0: Cool. All right, here's a bit more of Glen Campbell, If You Could Read My Mind.
1: Yeah.

0: That was a bit of Loretta Lynn doing Delta Dawn. Who sang Delta Dawn originally? Was it
1: Aussie lady?
0: Yeah, Helen Reddy.
1: Helen Reddy.
0: Yeah, I thought so. What a legendary song. She also, what else did she sing, Helen Reddy? She sang some I Am Woman.
1: I Am Woman and Delta Dawn and Ruby Red Dress.
0: That's right. And did she also sing that one where I'm thinking where she was having, the song was about her, love her and some guy being her lover. Mick Jagger, When I Walk Into the Room or some, what's that name of that song?
1: Can't help you on that one.
0: You know who I'm talking about now, right?
1: Yeah, Carly Simon.
0: That Carly Simon, yeah. What was the song?
1: You're So Vain.
0: You're So Vain. That's
1: it
0: the
1: was
0: one.
1: Debatable whether it was about Mick Jagger or Warren Beatty.
0: That's right. But it ended up being Mick Jagger. Didn't she say it was Mick Jagger? Didn't she confess to it or something?
1: Don't know.
0: I'm sure I read it somewhere. Anyway, doesn't matter. They're all good songs. And before that, Melinda Schneider doing Pillow Talk. That was a Doris Day song. Gotta love Doris Day. Well, I did a big special on Melinda doing Doris Day songs. Remember Willie T? Loved
1: you
0: it.
1: You did.
0: Yeah. And Patsy Cline, Never No More, and Glen Campbell, If You Could Read My Mind. Love these songs. Hope you're loving it too. Hey, I just wanted to tell everyone about the Airlie Beach Festival of Music, which is happening from the 6th of November to the 8th of November. And Willie T, it is coming up faster than you think. Like, we are 1 week away from August. 1 week away.
1: Not far. Not far till Christmas. The big bike comes.
0: Well, I didn't want to say it because I remember saying this just like a week after January, jokingly, and honestly, it almost is Christmas again.
1: It is.
0: Anyway, before the big December, it's November, and that's when Airlie Beach Festival of Music is on from the 6th to the 8th. And there are more than 60 acts this year across 15 different venues, including a main stage at the Whitsunday Sailing Club. So some of these big names, they're amazing, actually. Mark Seymour, Hunters and Collectors, Conrad Sewell,
1: yep.
0: Nathan Cavalieri, Luke O'Shea, and they already had announced Xavier Rudd, Mental as Anything, The Whitlams, and many, many more.
1: Yeah, well, one of them, I'm playing on my blues show tonight.
0: Oh, yeah? Cool.
1: Yeah, American guy, Corey Harris.
0: Okay.
1: And the Blues Explosion.
0: Very good. Mm. And, of course, what's his name? Like, I've forgotten already.
1: Is that the man behind it?
0: Zed.
1: Oh.
0: Oops. Zed's going to be there too, Zed Charles. He's a big blues player. Isn't he?
1: Very good blues player. He's got a new album out.
0: That's right. We actually went to see him, didn't we?
1: Yep.
0: At the Grandview on Saturday night. That was
1: GMFM sponsors Grandview.
0: That's right, they are. And it was a good show.
1: Yeah.
0: Him and the boys.
1: Did a blistering version of Jimi Hendrix.
0: Yeah. Yeah.
1: Yeah. It's really good.
0: Very good. And we actually had gone to see Sam Roberts. Oh, you were doing sound for Sam at the Horseshoe Bay Cafe.
1: That's right.
0: On that very same night. What a great night that was.
1: It was a musical extravaganza from one side above to the other.
0: It was. It was a fun night, actually.
1: Yeah, it was.
0: Yeah. Okay. So, you know, don't forget to go. And I keep saying, like, it's a good opportunity just to go if you've never been to a music festival. What a great opportunity. And I was saying that we might organise a bit of a bus for the Gem FM crew to head on down for a day, maybe Saturday.
1: Yeah, that'd be good.
0: That'd be fun, wouldn't it?
1: It would.
0: Have to check out who's available and who's happy to bus it on down.
1: Yeah.
0: Yeah, anyway.
1: Bussing over.
0: That's funny. Anyway, hey, my secret word is curly whirly. And yes, you can just write. You can either write curly or whirly. I'm happy with either. But everyone's been so cool tonight. They've been actually writing both curly, whirly. So they're sticking with the fun aspect those words.
1: Because it's country and western.
0: That's right.
1: So curly and whirly. That's right.
0: That's right. Never thought of it like that. No. But yeah, it's true. The number here is 0484 510 152. Text that word in and you go into the draw to win that amazing prize. But we're going to get on with some more music now. You enjoying it still?
1: I am.
0: All right. This one, I don't know that I know this Glen Campbell song. Southern Nights. Do you know it?
1: Yes.
0: Okay. Oh, yeah, I do know it. I do know it now, yeah.

0: And you're listening to 95.1 Gem FM, and this is Country Rocks with Roxy. I hope you're enjoying the music so far. That was a bit of Loretta Lynn doing Honky Tonk Girl, Glen Campbell, By the Time I Get to Phoenix. I was just saying to Willie T, how cool is Glen Campbell? I don't play him enough. I really like his sound. I don't know how to describe it, but it makes you feel like you're, for me, like you're going home, I guess. Not sure how else to describe it. But anyway, now, as promised, I have got a very nice person on the phone with me, Keely Ellen, and we're going to have a chat to her about her new single, That's How You Fall in Love. Hey, Keely, how are you?
1: Hi, I'm well, thank you. How are you?
0: I'm very, very well. And what a cool song that is, How You Fall in Love. That's How You Fall in Love.
1: Thank you.
0: Yeah. Hey, tell us a bit about yourself and what you do and how you got into country music.
1: Yeah, I mean, firstly, I'm from Bundaberg, Queensland. I'm 19 years old. I started singing when I was about 8 years old, picked up the guitar.
0: Oh, my God. That is so young.
1: Yeah, I know, right? That's why people are like, oh, my God, oh, you mustn't have, like, much experience. I was, like, on an interview the other day, and they're like, so I can't imagine you've, like, done a lot. And I was like, I've been doing it for a long time.
0: Yeah.
1: Like, I've been doing it for, like, a decade now, which is crazy.
0: Wow, yes.
1: Yeah, most people, I don't know, only start when they're, like, I don't know, maybe 16 or something. But, yeah, I've been doing it for ages. I got into country music by my singing teacher, so I started singing lessons, just a few, when I was, like 8, and then she knew of a country music club in Bundaberg, took me along to that, and that's where I kind of found country music. Like, my mum always listened to Dolly Parton and Kacey Chambers, so Johnny Cash and all that kind of stuff.
0: Classics,
1: so I was always, like, introduced to it, but I think there is where I was, like,
0: yeah.
1: Okay, like, maybe I can get into this and, like,
0: yeah,
1: started looking into, like, all the modern stuff, because I think that's, like, the main thing with the young ones. I think they just think it's all, like, Slim Dusty and all that old stuff, but country music now is such a big, you know,
0: it
1: spectrum.
0: Sure is.
1: So it's all different.
0: Yeah. So did any of those artists influence the way you write, Keely, or and the, you know, the tune and tone of your songs?
1: I suppose I'd say I probably take influence from a lot of people, but obviously I try, I think my main thing was that I just want to be myself, like, you know,
0: you
1: don't need another Kacey Chambers because Kacey Chambers has already got that covered.
0: Yeah, absolutely.
1: So
0: true.
1: You want to be unique.
0: Yeah. So tell us a bit about this, this song, That's How You Fall in Love, because it's a great song. It's really cool.
1: Thank you. Thank you. So I wrote this one with Katrina Burgoyne, as well as my other two singles that I released a while ago. So I came into the write and I just wanted to write a fun, easygoing song, easy to dance to. The scene was kind of, you know, dive bar sort of scene was how I pictured it. And I just wanted to write a song, like, you know, you hear the ones and it has, like, the dance moves already incorporated in the words, and that's what I wanted to do. I wanted it to be a fun line dancing specifically song. So we had, put the dance moves kind of already in the song, so that was
0: cool.
1: Easy to follow.
0: I know there must be – there are two groups here in Bowen that do – line dancing, they love it, so I'll have to point them to this song.
1: Yeah, that's the next thing I want to do. I want to get, because we got Gilly's line dancing from Brisbane in the music video, so I want to get her to film a video, and then I can, you know, put it out to all the line dancing
0: places.
1: Yeah,
0: I think you'll get a huge response, because I know it's a specific sort of music, isn't it?
1: Yeah, and it's really popping off now, all the line dancing, like all the young ones are doing it and everything.
0: Yeah,
1: really popular.
0: But I love what you said. I've been reading a bit about it, and you just said you wanted a song that everyone could dance to. It was easy and nothing too serious, and just the sparks between two people and falling in love with someone on the dance floor. I love that.
1: Exactly. Thank you.
0: No, that's gorgeous. Because
1: sometimes you don't need to go too deep into stuff to overthink it.
0: That's right. And who doesn't want to fall in love on the dance floor? That's
1: exactly
0: all I can say, right? Hey, I also was reading you were in the top 21 in Australian Idol last year.
1: Yes, I was. So that was a really amazing experience. And
0: I bet.
1: I guess the biggest bit in my career to date.
0: Hey, who were the judges on that on there for when you went through?
1: Yeah, so it was Amy Shark, Marsha Hines, Kyle Sanderlands.
0: Oh, okay. Wow. That would have been an experience and a half, I'm sure.
1: Yeah, definitely.
0: Very good. And I'm sure you've got a lot of stories to tell about
1: that.
0: Yeah, very good. So this song is available on all the streaming apps, Keely?
1: Yes, on all streaming platforms, and I also have a music video out, and that's on YouTube as well.
0: Very good, very good.
1: Yeah.
0: And is there any touring coming, got any plans to tour, or is that a bit in the distance at this point?
1: Yeah, I think, so not touring yet, hopefully soon, but I think next on the plans is I'm heading to Gympie Muster, really exciting that, so I'm back to Tamworth next year, and I've actually got my first ever ticketed show.
0: Oh, wow.
1: So I'm really, really excited about that.
0: That is so exciting.
1: Yeah.
0: That's huge. Good on you. Yes. Congratulations. That's a really big deal. So good for
1: Tamworth
0: you.
1: Tamworth is a hard, it's a, you know, it's like, it's a big place.
0: Yeah,
1: really,
0: it
1: to
0: is.
1: Have a whole music festival. It's not, you know, Gympie Muster, you go to one field and that's like, it's a big field, but that's the whole festival. But this one, it's the whole town is the festival and, you know, everyone goes. So it's hard to get a ticketed show. So I'm really excited about that.
0: Yeah, very good. Hope it goes really well for you. You deserve it. That's fantastic. Good on you. All right.
1: Thanks.
0: Well, we may just listen to your song now. Keely, would you like to intro it?
1: Yes. This is my brand new single, That's How You Fall in Love.
0: Thanks, Keely.

0: And you're listening to Country Rocks with Roxy right here on Gem FM, Bowen's very own community radio station. And that was a bit of Loretta Lynn before the next teardrop falls, Melinda Schneider doing I Will Always Love You, which was originally a Dolly Parton song. Yeah. Glenn Campbell and I Love You So, and Keely Ellen, That's How You Fall in Love. That's a pretty cool song, wasn't it?
1: Yeah, absolutely.
0: Yeah, no, very talented, these young people, that's all I can say, writing their own songs and then going off to perform at Tamworth.
1: Yeah, these incredible young people. Good on you, Nana.
0: I know, I feel like a bit of a Nana. Anyway, there's nothing wrong with being a Nana, right?
1: Nothing at all.
0: Nothing at all. All right, well, I'm going to wrap it up, Willie T, because your show's coming up. Have you got a good one planned?
1: I've got a wee ripper.
0: Have you got a secret word ready?
1: No.
0: Well, you better think of one soon because you're on scene.
1: I will.
0: All I can suggest is make sure it's easy because I think my curly whirly went against me this show.
1: So I won't say Stratocaster.
0: Yeah, no. Anyway, that's my secret word, peoples. Curly whirly, curly or whirly, I don't care. Either will do. Text that into 0484 510 152 to go into the draw to win a $200 prize package to Eurofusion Cafe to have a few meals there, $100 gift voucher, that's pretty cool, and yeah, another $100 voucher to the bar at the Yachty's. So, yeah, I think it's pretty good. Plus a Gem FM merch pack, of course. So, curly whirly, knock yourselves out. And I shall see you on Friday. Don't forget, I have got Sergeant Michelle O'Regan coming on for our Coffee with a Cop, and she's bringing a special guest.
1: A mystery guest,
0: and she hasn't told me who it is. So I don't even know who. She wouldn't even tell me what they're talking about because
1: Molly Meldrum.
0: No, why would it be Molly Meldrum? God. Oh my God! Why? Anyway, it's like unwrapping a prezi that you genuinely don't know what's inside.
1: Yeah.
0: So anyway, make sure you join me because I have not a clue who it is.
1: There you go.
0: So yeah. Anyway, how many more sleeps? Wednesday, Thursday, two sleeps to go.
1: Two sleeps.
0: All right. I'm going to leave you with some more Melinda, Patsy. And Melinda.
1: There you go.
0: All right. Have a good night, Bowen. Make sure you stay tuned in to Willie T's At the Crossroads.
1: Absolutely.
0: Okay. See ya. This is Secret Love, Melinda.

0: Look here, this is Willie T from At the Crossroads. Nothing but the blues, 7 till 9 o'clock on Wednesday nights on 95.1 GMFM. 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
2: 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And for those with friends not lucky enough to live up here in our beautiful slice of tropical paradise, tell them that GMFM is live streamed and all of our live shows are recorded and available on demand via our website. 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Or if you want to listen to it during the week in your own time, just click on the sepia tones, navigate to the shows page and then click onto the sepia tones of the Crossroads and there it is, on demand with the playlist. And the programs are up for a month. So there you go. Well, we've got a varied show again tonight, travelling down some of the many dusty and not-so-dusty side roads on our blues journey. We've got tropical gig blues, which is fairly topical. I'll open the show with that. Then windy city blues, then bad kinda blues, then chart-busting blues, World Cup blues, and to close the show, laconic blues, and it's one of my favourites, Mr. Lazy Lester. Do like his music. Okay. So to kick things off, and it's a bit of a tie-in, with GMFM sponsor, the Early Beach Festival of Music, that show's coming up from the 6th to the 8th of November. And there's more than 60 acts across 15 venues, including a main stage at the Whit Sunday Sailing Club. You can watch some big acts there or go to many of the local bars and clubs and see some of the smaller, less well-known but equally talented acts that are on. And to kick off the show tonight, I've got Corey Harris, who is an American blueser, and he's known as an ethnomusicologist, blending Afro-American blues tradition with West African music and reggae. Tonight I'm going to be playing a few of his pure blues selection, but going back to the Early Beach Festival of Music, he'll be there with his band, The Blues Explosion. That format allows Corey Harris to expand his solo acoustic performances into a heavier, high-energy rhythm, groove and blues. But tonight he'll be playing more Delta and Piedmont style of blues guitar. So we'll kick it off with three of Corey Harris, who, as I said, is playing at the Early Beach Festival of Music, with three songs: Monday Morning Blues, I Ain't Gonna Be Worried No More, and Let 'Em Roll. Mr. Corey Harris, enjoy.

All right, that was Mr. Corey Harris playing in his Piedmont style and largely acoustically. Piedmont is largely characterised by a real ragtime-based syncopated sort of rhythm. And you can hear that 20s, 1920s ragtime sort of vibe in that, eh? Yeah. When he's coming out to play at the Early Beach Festival of Music, he'll be with his full electric band, the Blues Explosion, and they play high-energy blues. And it's a blues with a hint of reggae, New Orleans funk, and other sorts of roots music. So that's at the Early Beach Festival of Music from the 6th to the 8th of November, plus another 60 acts across 15 venues. So it'd be a hell of a good weekend. All right. Now for some shameless self-promotion for Gem FM. We've got this month, July's, excuse me while I just move around, Listen and Win competition. And that is when you hear the secret word on all of our shows. They're all different. You text in the secret word with your name and where you live, and you're in with the chance of winning a $200 prize, which is a $100 voucher for the Eurofusion Cafe. That's at the North Queensland Cruising Yacht Club, plus a $100 drinks voucher, kindly donated by the North Queensland Cruising Yacht Club and the Fusion Cafe. So all you have to do is text in the secret word, and for my show, it is strings, as in guitar strings, with the with your name and where you live or where you're listening in from. So that's strings with your name and where you live or listening in from to 0484 510 152. Once again, 0484 510 152. And I'd just like to say good luck. I wish I was in the running to win that prize. All right. So just a quick reminder, people, if you have some ideas or a request for the show, the best way to probably do it is, because I prepare a bit for the show, is to go on to Facebook and track down the At the Crossroads Facebook page and leave a note there on an artist you'd like to hear more of. All right. So next segment we have is the Windy City Blues. And those that know that the Windy City is Chicago. It got its name because of the wind, but also tied to the windy weather coming off Lake Michigan. But the other funny thing was that rival politicians from other cities said it was called the Windy City because the Chicago business people and government at the time were full of hot air when they were trying to win the World's Fair, which is a bit like the preceder of Expo. So there you go. So we've got an artist from Chicago, the Nick Moss Band, featuring Dennis Grundling on mouth harp, who's regarded as quite the exponent on mouth harp. And Dennis has been around for a while. He writes, he's a guitarist. He's released 15 albums so far, and he's played with a swag of people, including a stint in the legendary blues band that was fronted by none other than Willie Big Eye Smith. Isn't that a classic blues name? He was rhythm guitarist, but it was Willie Big Eyes who suggested he should switch to lead guitar. And now in his own band, he plays lead guitar. So we've got three songs, Losing Ground, The Solution, and Get Your Back Into It. The Nick Moss Band featuring Dennis Grundling. Enjoy.

All right, that was Nick Moss Band featuring Dennis Gunling on Mouth Harp. And the interplay with the Mouth Harp and Nick Moss on guitar was working, eh? It was a good day when Willie Big Eyes Smith told him to stop playing rhythm and to get out front and play lead guitar. All right. Oh, here we go. Our good friends at Wangaratta Bowls Club are inviting everybody to come and play Winter Bingo. That's Friday mornings from 9:30 a.m. through to the end of September. That's coming up pretty quickly, as Roxy would say. The day includes bingo payouts, jackpots, raffles and lucky tickets with free morning tea. It's at the Wangaratta Bowls Club, 12 to 14 Maruna Street, Queens Beach. Yeah, that'd be a good morning, I reckon. All right. And another thing on the weekend is the inimitable Ms. Sam Roberts. She's doing a gig at the Yacht Club. The Yacht Club are pretty busy. They're also part of the competition, the Listen and Win competition. And the Fusion Cafe. With that, it's a listen and win when you hear the lucky word. And this hour's this show's word is strings. Text in to 0484 510 152 with the secret word strings, with your name and where you live or where you're listening in from, and you're in with a chance of winning $200 worth of prizes plus a Gem FM merch pack. So that's a $100 meal voucher at the Eurofusion Cafe at the Yotties. And a $100 drinks voucher at the bar. So how good is that? Plus a $50 merch pack, which is a Gem FM merch pack, which is a tote bag, a hat, a shirt, a coffee cup, a stubby cooler, a wine glass bottom, and a sticker. So there you go. So get on the phone, dial in, text in strings to 0484 510 152, with your name and where you're listening from. So there you go. Some shameless self-promotion for Gem FM on the back of the North Queensland Cruising Yacht Club. And yes, Sam is playing there on Sunday, Sam Roberts, and she's always plays toe-tapping, dancing style of music. Everyone has a lot of fun, and she's got a really extensive repertoire. She's on from 12 till 3 o'clock. Enjoy. All right, back to some music, methinks. So, Bad Kind of Blues, and I call it this section because the name of the band is Jason Ritchie and the Bad Kind with Caitlin Dibble. And she's a guest vocalist, and she plays quite often with them. And she's very well known around the Boston area. And we've got three songs of theirs, Tired of Trying, Renegade, which is a song about disagreeable women who enjoy ruffling feathers every once in a while. Yeah, I know a few of them. And the third song is River's Invitation. Jason Ritchie and the Bad Kind with Caitlin Dibble. Enjoy.

All right, that was Jason Ritchie and The Bad Kind with Caitlin Dibble on vocals. Jason's the band leader and the harmonica player. And, man, he blows a mean harm. What a great tone that was. And the electric guitarist was Brent Johnson. I think I'll be keeping an eye out for him. All right. If you've just tuned in and you haven't guessed it yet, yes, you are listening to At the Crossroads, Nothing But the Blues with me, Whitsunday Willie T. We're broadcasting from the top of the Whitsundays on Bowen Zone 95.1 Gem FM, community radio station hosted and staffed by all volunteers. We've got many shows. We've got Monday, we've got the Oz Music Show with Tony Fossey from 12 p.m. till 2 p.m. Tuesday, first Tuesday of the month, is the check-in show with Sally. And Sally's a psychologist, and it's all about mental health from 11 till 1 p.m. Wednesday, it's a big day. We have the Wednesday afternoon show with Donna. It has a lot of, how would you say it? Ambient sort of music and relaxing music, music to chill by, and also classical and acoustic. And then we have the show before mine, the Country Rocks with Roxy. That's from 5 till 7 p.m. and the name pretty much sums it up. And she interviews up-and-coming country musos every week. There's a management agency in Tamworth that supply her with young talent. There you go. And then, of course, you have At the Crossroads. Thursday, we've got Jude's Gems from 10 to 11 p.m. And then the first Thursday of the month is the Love Your Garden Show, also with Jude. She often has guests on and horticulturalists and great information about gardening, all things garden. And then we have Blast from the Past with Mac from 5 till 7 p.m. And he largely goes pretty much from the 50s to the 90s. He's not really keen on rap and the rest of it from the noughties, so he tells me. Then on Friday we have the What's Happening in Bowen and the Whitsundays with Roxy. And that's from 10 till 2 p.m. That's pretty much letting you know what's happening in our neck of the woods. And then the afternoon from 3 till 4, the Four Artists Show, hosted by Tony Fossey. And on the last Sunday of every month, we have the Sunday Chill Session with Jody from 3 till 4 p.m. And I really like Jody's taste in music. She invariably plays some great music. Good on you, Jode. All right. So, back to some of my music of the blues. And next up, we've got weekly show I do, the weekly segment, Chart Busting Blues. And what that is the American Roots Music Report put out a chart of all sorts of roots genres, but I'm looking specifically at the blues. And what they do is they literally count the numbers of radio plays of current albums. So at the moment, this week's number one on the Roots Music Report is Tribute to Teresa's Lounge by John Primer and Friends. Now, anybody that knows anything about the blues would have heard of Teresa's Lounge. It was a legendary Chicago Blues Club in the south side of Chicago. She ran it for 36 years. She retired at 74. And it really helped shape and define the Chicago blues sound. And in recognition of her long stint and support of the blues, she, when she died in 1992, she became one of only two non-performers elected into the prestigious Blues Foundation Hall of Fame, and thoroughly deserved. A little bit of trivia about the blues.
And John Primer, I'll start with him. He was inducted into the Hall of Fame, but he played with some of the greats. I'm just losing my notes. Hang on. Dead air. So here we go. Yeah. Now, he... He played in the house band for a while at Teresa's Lounge, played behind Junior Wells, and then later on was a member of Willie Dixon's band and band leader for Muddy Waters' band and Magic Slim's band before he branched out on his own and had a very successful career on his own. During the 13 years he spent with Magic Slim, the band won a whole swag of awards, and three occasions got nominations as Band of the Year. So there we go, Mr. John Pryor. And the other thing is, but where is it? I'm all over the shop at the moment. Yeah. Chicago blues was very much shaped and by the huge migration of people from the South to Chicago chasing work post-World War II. And a lot of them, naturally being from the South, played the blues. And they also likened a lot of it to the struggle of being sharecroppers and all that in the blues, and basically electrified the Delta blues sound. That's putting it simply, but that's pretty much how it went. So we've got four songs of this. From this, we've got with John Pryor, first up, Champagne and Reefer. That's the legendary Muddy Waters song, with Willie Buck. And Willie's a legend in the South Side of Chicago blues club fan scene. Then we have I'm Knocking at Your Door Again, featuring John Watkins. And Watkins was Willie Dixon's guitarist before joining James Cotton, so he's been around. And the third one, Mary's Song, featuring Mary Lane, she performed with Howlin' Wolf. And the last one, Billy Branch, he was a mouth-harp player and three-time Grammy nominee. And he attended the first ever Chicago Blues Festival, which was produced by the great Willie Dixon. Branch actually took the place of Corey Bell as Willie Dixon's long-term harp player. So there you go. So we've got the four songs with John Primer, Champagne and Reefer, Here I Am Knocking at Your Door, Mary's Song, and Sugar Sweet. Enjoy.

All right. That was the current number one on the Roots Music Report in the United States. And the album's tribute to Teresa's Lounge, the legendary blues club in the south side of Chicago. It was John Primer with friends, Willie Buck, John Watkins, Mary Lane and Billy Branch, with Champagne and Reefer. Here I Am Knocking at Your Door Again, Mary Song and Sugar Sweet. Oh, right. And during that, Lynn texted in the secret word string. She texted it in to 0484 510 152 with her name and where she lives. And now she's in with a chance of winning a $200 prize package plus a $50 Gem FM merch pack. The prize package is a $100 drinks voucher at the North Queensland Cruising Yacht Club and a $100 voucher for the Eurofusion Cafe, also at the Yacht Club. So that's a pretty good prize. Good luck, Lynn. Hope you do well. I wonder what's happened to the Proserpine Posse. And another thing, a sharp-eyed or sharp-eared listener texted in, and apparently I said Roxy's What's Happening in Bowen and the Wood Sunday Show was a four-hour show. No, that's not what I meant. Her show is from 10 a.m. till 12 p.m. and then in the afternoon from 3 p.m. till 4 p.m. is Tony Fossey's The Four Artists Show. So sorry if I got the Wood Sundays excited to have Roxy's show extended to 4 hours, but alas, she'll be sticking to the action-packed 10 till 12 p.m. Here we go. All right. Now, in case you didn't notice, the World Cup's been on. That's the round ball game with soccer, and it was won by Spain. So in honour of that, I dug up a Spanish blues band, Los Fabulosos Blues Shakers. And they're a five-piece blues and boogie band from Valencia in España. And it's from three songs from their album, Shake Your Mojo. And it's Mojo Boogie, Going Down Slow, and Chicken Tacos. Enjoy.

Right, Viva España, winners of this year's World Cup. That was Los Fabulosos Blue Shakers from Valencia in Spain, from their 2021 album, Shake Your Mojo, with Mojo Boogie, Going Down Slow and Chicken Tacos. As I often say, the beauty of the blues is it's universal. When people are blowing harps and firing off lead breaks, you don't know where they're from. Long live the blues, I reckon. All right. Next up. Oh, hang on. Yes. I've got an announcement here from Bowen Community Centre, and it'll be part of Homeless Week of 2026, and it starts on Wednesday, 5th of August, and it's, what's it called? Frankly We Care. Frankly We Care, feeding our community one bun at a time. Buy a homemade hot dog for lunch and help the Bowen Community Centre support those affected by homelessness in Bowen. The menu is a loaded hot dog and a drink for $10, or two of them, and the drink is $15. And a loaded hot dog sounds pretty good to me. I think I'll be getting one. It's bacon, onion, cheese, mustard, and tomato sauce. Oh, yeah, that'll do me. You can... if you see posters around, you can scan to pre-order, or if you're after any information, you can give them a ring on 4786 2111. That's 4786 2111. So you can buy a homemade hot dog for lunch to help support the homelessness in Bowen. So there you go. All right, and I think I've got one more wee thing to read about. Yes, I'm going back and forward from the microphone here, you can probably tell. World-class chamber music is coming to Proserpine. There's a free concert at the PEC on on the 5th of August. It's a pretty popular day. And it's running from 11 a.m. till 12 p.m. and it's the Orpheus Quintet, the Australian Festival of Chamber Music, and their Fellowship Ensemble. It offers audiences the chance to experience some of Australia's most exciting emerging classical musicians in an intimate setting. So there you go. And they'll be doing works by Malcolm Arnold and Maurice Ravel, and also a newly commissioned emerging composer Sam Wu. So there you go. So that's Wednesday, 5th of August at 11 a.m. at the Proserpine Entertainment Centre. That'd be pretty good. I don't mind a bit of classical, funnily enough. I don't mind music, full stop. All right. So next up, I'm calling it Antipodes Blues. And those who know their dictionary know that Antipodes is it's an old word basically describing Australia and New Zealand. Obviously, this will be an Aussie blueser, Ray Beadle, who's been around for a while. He released his 15th album, Bound to Get the Blues, 3 years ago in 2023. He, at one stage in the noughties, was playing in B.B. King's nightclub in the house band in Memphis, Tennessee. So how good's that? So there's, how many songs have I got? I got two songs of his, One Thing on My Mind and Temptation and Sign of the Times. Mr. Ray Beadle, all the way from Sydney. Enjoy.

Right, that was none other than Aussie Ray Beadle and his band. You could really tell that the band had been together for 20 years, eh? They were tight as. And that last one, I don't mind a bit of wah-wah funk and a bit of blues. All right, so that was Temptation and Sign of the Times from their 2011 album, Spellbound. All right. One last shameless self-promotion for Gem FM. It is the July Secret Word Listen and Win competition. All you have to do is text in the secret word, strings, with your name and where you live to 0484 510152, and if you do that, you're in the draw to win $200 worth of prizes plus a $50 Gem FM merch pack. The $200 prize is a $100 drinks voucher to be enjoyed at the North Queensland Cruising Yacht Club, and a $100 meal voucher at the Eurofusion Cafe, which is set up inside the yacht club. And the merch pack, well, it's got all sorts of goodies. It's got T-shirts and hats and cups and stubby curlers and stickers and glass bottoms for wine glasses and a tote bag to put it all in. So there you go. So text in strings to 0484 510152. All right. Well, we are coming to the end of the show, and I'm going to close it with a personal friend of mine. Not a person, I don't know him, but one of my favourite blues artists, and I call it Laconic and Lucky Blues, and it's none other than Mr. Lazy Lester. His famous story is that he got his break because he was catching a bus and was sitting next to Lightning Slim, who was on his way to a recording session, and he needed a mouth-harp player because his guy didn't turn up, and that was his lucky break, Mr. Lazy Lester. So, because he's a favourite, I've slipped in four songs. Hello, Mary Lee, I'm Your Bread Maker, Baby, Blues Stop Knockin' and Sun Is Shining. Mr. Lazy Lester. This has been At the Crossroads with me, Whitsunday Willie T. We'll see you next week for your weekly double shot of the blues on the same blues channel at the same blues time. That's Wednesday night, 7 till 9 p.m. on the Gem of the Whitsundays, Bowen Zone, 95.1 GMFM. 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

Look here, this is Willie T from At the Crossroads. 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

0: 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Some lights we end up with just about every light in the house on. So how important is lighting when it comes to being energy efficient at home?
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right. 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What could I do? 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I got all choked up and I threw down my gun. I called him a paw and he called me a son. And I come away with a different point of view. 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And if I ever have a boy, I think I'm gonna name him after you. We'll do that song for Mr. Shel Silverstein, who wrote it right here. Stand up. See his head shining? He wrote that song.

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Nothing but the blues, 7 till 9 o'clock on Wednesday nights on 95.1 GMFM. 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

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Some people gotta cry. 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

0: gentlemen, now the moment you've all been waiting for, it's a world famous Jack Rabbit Slim's Twist Contest. Now let's meet our first contestants here this evening. Young lady, what is your name?
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1: 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It's just 5 kilometres south of Bowen on the Bruce Highway and is open 7 days a week. What are you waiting for? Thank you.

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2: 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We're out!

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1: G'day, Baz. What you been up to?
2: Helping to catch smugglers.
1: Pull the other one, mate.
2: Nah, seriously. The kids come home the other day with some story about a bloke stuffing live lizards into plastic tubes.
1: Oh.
2: So I go and take a squiz, and sure enough, there's this joker out in the scrub. Only this time he's got a big net and he's trying to catch cockies.
1: So did you confront him?
2: You kidding? Nah, mate, I bravely snuck away and rang the customs hotline.
1: The what?
2: The customs hotline. 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I gave him a description of the bloke and the number plate of his car.
1: So what happened?
2: Well, customs caught up with him at Perth Airport, trying to smuggle something like 200 native birds and animals out.
1: Oh, mate, they're worth a fortune overseas.
2: Not this lot. This bloke's facing up to 10 years in jail.
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2: 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What are you waiting for? 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
1: 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They also cover aspects such as community access and participation in the operation of this service. 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
3: Get ready, Bowen, on the Whitsundays. The Ellie Beach Festival of Music has just finished for 2025, but the early bird tickets go on sale very soon for 2026. The Ellie Beach Festival of Music, which will be held on the 6th, 7th and 8th of November 2026. So keep an eye on the festival's Facebook page for the all-important announcement, or check out their webpage, www.elliebeachfestivalofmusic.com.au, and get your early bird tickets for this big event. 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

very interesting time in the history of life on the planet Earth. There are decisions being made and actions being taken which are going to affect not only our lives, but the lives of all future generations. In fact, the potential of life itself on this planet. And I think that it's critically important that whatever occurs, that it's an honest and true reflection of who we all are as human beings. Whether the struggle is to end hunger in the world, or to stop the senseless slaughter of the great whales, to disarm... to disarm the nuclear bomb that hangs over all of us, or to preserve the right of any and all people to their natural heritage. The responsibility is ours. The time is now. Therefore, choose life.

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